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2: Zase to bude v angličtině, jako je u baleťáků zvykem, nebo něco takového říkala.
0: Pardon.
3: It's okay.
1: It's okay.
2: Continue. Don't worry.
1: I just wanted to start by saying that for me this is a very extra special prize this year because after 9 seasons in Ostrava I'm finishing, so thank you so much. Oh, you will translate? No.
2: No.
1: Okay, good. And after all these seasons, some roles I will keep closer to my heart, and Anitra is for sure one of them. And it's one of them because the brilliant mind behind it, who is Jeroen, our choreographer, who was a bomb of creativity and a very inspiring person, so thank you so much to him. And we wouldn't have the best choreographers with the best team, so thank you, the Theatre of Ostrava, Mr. Director, and Lenka Dzimalova. Thank you so much to all my colleagues that are incredible, all the ones that have inspired me throughout the years. Extra thank you to the Orient girls for their energy and for the peers for throwing me around in this piece. And just to finish, I just want to say a huge thank you to my partner and to my family for their unconditional love and support. So thank you very much, everyone. Thank you.
2: Congratulations.
3: Bravo. Bravo.
2: Já jsem si nedělal poznámky. Tu a tam jsem něco zachytil, že děkovala šéfce baletu Lence Dřímalové.
3: Taky protože něco naznačoval... řekla Lenka Dřímalová, já vím.
2: S krásným ř, ale něco říkala o tom, že končí po 9 letech, je to možné?
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